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0: 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Let's ask her.
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0: Mm-hmm. Gee, it must be great riding with him. Is he

Oh, Davey, we are Sunshine Coast radio station. Lou Phillips with you on your Friday afternoon. It's so good to have your company. Let's get right into the music. 60s pop band The Monkees with Daydream Believer and Walk of Fame soul artist The Pointer Sisters before that, He's So Shy. Let's have some summer fun. To chase off the cool weather today, Kid Rock next on 104.9 Sunshine FM.

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and The Police for Good Measure. And let's get straight back into the music as we head to the 80s. Paul Carrack and Don't Shed a Tear, 104.9 Sunshine FM.

0: That's Renee Geyer and Heading in the Right Direction. And before that, Paul Kelly and the Coloured Girls, one of his great, great songs, and To Her Door. The time, 25 to 6, 104.9 Sunshine FM.
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0: There's Little Eva's The Locomotion, 83 from John Mayer, and The Letter from The Box Tops. It's 23 to 8 with Des this morning. We've got a few showers around, although it's just clearing a little bit. Funny old wind, sky out my window. I've got a bit of blue sky. I've got some heavy dark black cloud over the hills of Budrum and a little bit of everything out there at the moment. So just be prepared for that today. We are expecting showers. I'll give you a detailed weather update after the news with Donna at 8 this morning. We'll take music shortly from the Four Seasons with Let's Hang On and then talk real estate with Vicky Stewart on Sunshine FM.
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